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Blasted off the planet, rock that cause catastrophe, and it matters more because I had it. 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Kinda shocking, they want a static with precision. 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It don't matter, cause we is your th-

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1: Party in the park, party in the bush, party under the bridge, party at the restaurant, party at the club, party in the day, party in my house, party on the way to the party at the park.

Party at the restaurant, party at the club, party in the day, party at my house, party on the way to the party at the park, party in the bush, party under the bridge, party at the restaurant, party at the club, party in the day, party at my house, party on the park, party in the bush, party under the bridge, party at the restaurant, party at the club, party in the day, party at my house, party on the way to the party at the park, party in the bush, party under the bridge, party at the restaurant, party at the club, party in the day, party at my house, party on the

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Bada bing, bada boom. Mr. Worldwide, as I step in the room, I'm a hustler, baby. 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